pushing out her pain, clearing like the one 7 years ago when her first big love melted like snow. Back then she died if she would ever find a man who could love her that way. The

hope on someone else's life, and all your dreams will hurt you like a knife. The same with her, she soon got lost. When love is the price, freedom

you had with me. Boys will call my dime by the dozen, but that ain't nothing but 10 cents, little pretty little thing. Let me light the camera, cause mama, I'm sure hard to handle.